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1: I don't either.
0: My God don't like it, and
1: I don't either.
0: It's scandalous and ashamed. I know you don't like this song just cause it speaks my mind, but I'll sing this song just as much as I please, because I don't drink shine. My God don't like it, and
1: I don't either.
0: My God don't like it, and
1: I don't either.
0: My God don't like it, and I

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Rusty Brooks, what you gonna do? We gonna have to sing our jelly, jelly.

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Righteous Gumball Sounds. Tell them the doctor sent you.

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And nothing in the world is wrong with New York's Broadway. Oh, but we had everything. Oh, on the south side of Chicago.

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Can't you see? Can't you see? Don't you really see what you mean?

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I'm proud to play it for you. But if you don't, it's okay too.

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It's 11 p.m. on your Thursday night kitchen sink. I'm your host, Jennifer Brady. Thank you so much for listening.

All right, all right. What's up, everyone? 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That was just now. We heard from John Batiste doing the Kenner Boogie, Kenner Bruh. And then before that, let's see, we heard from J Mix. That was the intro track to their new album. And you heard it on the great Jennifer Brady's Kitchen Sink. My name's DJ Bustop, here to take you all the way to 2 a.m., so don't go anywhere. 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
1: You gotta go, baby. 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

Romeo, my Juliet's have been many, but now my Roman days have gone. 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

0: 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May I put this up there?
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Don't do nothing to me, even less for you. 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

John Henry's Cabin Twins are looking here, son. 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Got to join out this track. Got to have it down before it gets there. That train blows.

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My mother died, and it ain't been so long ago. 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

WWOZ is supported by Dickie Brennan Steakhouse, launching the New Orleans wine and food experience with their cake bread wine dinner on Wednesday, June 10th. 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